0: What a gorgeous track. That's from Geneva Magness. I Won't Be Around is the name of that. Katie Webster, I was in the middle there with I'm Bad. And Lady J Houston with Groove Me Baby. You're listening to Triple BFM 89.1 Community Radio. So there's heaps of blues news and interviews here with you. And at about 10:15, we'll be talking with Michelle Kanineberg from Barossa Libraries. Always a lots of fun when Michelle comes in. So I'm looking forward to that very much. Make my day. What is the time now? It's 20 minutes away from 10 o'clock. A little bit of information here for you about a special screening that is being hosted by the Barossa Council, and this is in celebration of National NAIDOC Week, which is on from the 5th to the 12th of July. It's a special screening of Country Arts Essays Nunga Screen 2026, and this of course is to share First Nations stories on the big screen. And this year's program features a dynamic mix of short films from emerging and established First Nations filmmakers across Australia. And it mentions the cheeky, fast-paced adventures of Red Dirt Riders to the gentle, funny tale of the Fix-It Man and the Fix-It Woman. And there's also a music video collaboration between Demob and Freegon Anangu School. So plenty for family audiences. Documentaries such as Anangu Way, which follows a father and son reconnecting through culture and country, the importance of education and identity and garner knowledge in shaping future generations in the short feature Black Print for Success, and dramas like Catching Mamu, The Secret and False Narrative bring raw emotional depth, exploring the complexities of family truth and healing. It's a celebration of culture. A chance to listen deeply and to come together in recognition of First Nations voices and stories. There are films suitable for primary age students and up. It will be presented in two parts. So the first part, films are suitable for all ages, but after the short interval, the second half of the program might include films which are not suitable for children. So make some other arrangements for somewhere for your children to go if you want to hang around yourself for the second half. So that's on Sunday, the 5th of July at 2 o'clock, 2 p.m. in the little CWA Hall in Tanunda at 70 Murray Street, Tanunda. It is a free event and everybody's welcome, but you must book, and the bookings are through Eventbrite. So that's a little bit about the National NAIDOC Week screening of Country Arts Essays Nunga Screen 2026. And I'm sure there'll be more information about that in the local media or perhaps on the Barossa Council website. It's 18 minutes away from 10 now, and I think that we could have a little listen to good old Norm. He has some very interesting things happening that he wants to tell you about. Take it away, Norm.
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0: It's a great way to stay connected with Triple BFM. Two tracks coming up now from Marsha Ball. The first one is Too Much For Me, and the second is When The Mardi Gras Is Over. And these are from her album Shine Bright. Now, that's from 2018. Great album, terrific tracks on it. I do hope you enjoy these two from Marsha Ball. It's 16 minutes away from 10, and you're listening to Triple BFM, of course.

0: Well, that was the Phantom Blues Band with Just In Case, and we heard two tracks from Marsha Ball, When the Mardi Gras Is Over and Too Much For Me. And, well, speaking of Too Much For Me, we have Michelle Kononenberg coming into the studio this morning in about 4 minutes. So, well, she's actually here, but I'm not letting her talk yet. Bit of power. Let's see now, it's 5 minutes away from 10, and we will start a little bit earlier with Michelle because she has a very busy lady and she has things to do today. So just a little bit of a message here from two of our wonderful sponsors.
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0: Yes, I think you need to get in very, very quickly for that one if you want to get tickets. And, of course, that's through the Barossa Arts Centre. I think we'll just cut over to Michelle Kneinenberg right now this minute and get things underway. Good morning, Michelle.
1: Good morning. How are you on this very, very, very cold morning?
0: Well, that's how I am. Very, very, very cold. Funny you should mention that. It's freezing. It's supposed to be 8.5 degrees, which the little man in the temperature thing here says feels like 4.3. We're heading for top of 15. It's pretty cool, isn't it?
1: Yeah, not great.
0: Anyway, on with the good stuff.
1: On with the good stuff. Well, we can segue into that. If you are feeling really cold, you want a beanie.
0: Absolutely.
1: Or you want to knit a beanie. And what you definitely want to do is go to a beanie first of all.
0: Absolutely.
1: So on Wednesday, we are launching the beanie first of all, which... Jodie Doyle, our resident beaniologist.
0: This is a new word.
1: It's a new word. I read it in an article yesterday and I've decided she's going to be
0: excellent.
1: A beaniologist from now on.
0: And does this require lots of study?
1: It does. Huge amounts of study of fabulous beanies that she has been organising people to make or she's been making herself. So Jodie manages the adult program for the Barossa Libraries and does an incredible job and has done a particularly fabulous job around the beanie festival. So we have... many beanies and we are still looking for people who would love to bring their beanies in. So you can either go to the website for the Barossa website and fill out the form there, but if you want to come in and you want a hard copy or you want a hand filling it in, please do. We're really happy to help. We have honestly, it has been the most incredible fun. I'm sure like we've seen it's been the leader have been really supportive. There's been stuff on social media. We've had beanies coming left, right and centre.
0: Oh, that's great.
1: And so that'll be launched on Wednesday evening, the first Wednesday of the month, next Wednesday. And that'll be on display in the library for the whole month until the 18th of July, I think it is.
0: Well, that's not the whole month, Michelle.
1: No, it's not.
0: Your maths is really bad.
1: I know, my maths is terrible. It's why we can, like, you know, programs. No. the 18th of July. I'm trying to remember what the poster said. So people, we're welcoming people to come to the opening, whether or not you've donated anything, doesn't matter. If you are thinking to yourself, like I've, my mum doesn't know this, by the way, but I've entered my mum in the festival with a beanie that she knitted like 8-9 years ago that she knitted for my nephew, which he absolutely loves. And I said to him, oh, let's put that in the beanie first of all.
0: Yeah.
1: And then I'm going to bring her to the opening and be like, she'll probably be like, you know, that looks just like one I made.
0: No, about that.
1: I don't know about whether you're allowed to do that. Don't put other people's beanies in unless you're their daughter, I think. So I will fess up. We've got beanies with mice on them. We have got beanies with flowers on them. The kids had a beanie decorating workshop where they honestly, kids don't stop and think about whether it's going to be right, do they?
0: No, it's just straight from the heart.
1: Straight from the heart. And they created the most incredible beanies. It's so much fun. We've got beanies with them. You know, it looks like they've got curlers in it. We've got coloured beanies. We've also got beanies that people have just woven them or spun the material themselves, wool themselves. And it doesn't have to be an outrageous beanie. If you know, you've made a beanie and you just really love it, bring it in because it's actually all about community.
0: Yeah,
1: the beanies are just a vehicle for us kind of going, let's all bring it all together. It's all about community. You've still got a few days to bring them in, which will be great. Jodie will be setting it all up early next week, obviously, for the launch. But even if you haven't got a beanie, come along. Some people have asked that we just donate them, so we'll be donating some beanies to keep some heads warm for homeless people. There's none for sale, but some of the people who have entered might have their own... you know, a little web page or whatever, so you can have a chat with them.
0: Yep.
1: So that is, I think, honestly, that's been the most amazing, exciting, fantastic, fun, and each time a new beanie comes in, we're all just overwhelmed. People are so clever. We've got felt beanies. We've got, you know, people are just amazing. So we've got that happening, and that sort of ties in with Firstival. So July in libraries across the state, July is our big, big month. So July is basically, we call it Firstival. So come and try something for the first time. So if it's the first time you've ever been to a beanie Firstival, get it?
0: Okay.
1: Look at us playing with words. Come along to a beanie
0: Firstival.
1: And then we've also got a few, like the kids' holidays, the school holidays. And in amongst that, we've got activities. We've got the science fair at Lindock. We've also got creating a collage at Lindock. Got beautiful. We've got Mara Dreaming coming, who are a Aboriginal culture group. And they'll be at Newry on the 6th of July. And they do amazing artworks and storytelling and weaving. That's I've done that program with kids groups before, and that's absolutely fantastic. And the kids can do some weaving for Sala. I'll talk a bit more about Sala next time I pop in. But it's all been happening.
0: It has.
1: Jodie in particular has been very busy, either organising beanies or organising weaving. But it's going to look amazing. Yeah.
0: Well, so how many beanies do you think you have so far?
1: I don't know. They keep coming in. I'll have to check, actually. I thought there was about 40, but...
0: Oh, that's pretty good.
1: As we worked out earlier, my numbers are not very good.
0: Yeah,
1: so, you know, it's probably...
0: could be 103 or something. Yeah.
1: It's 3,000 and I haven't counted them properly. Jodie's probably listening in the work room going, oh, for God's sakes, Michelle, there's 104. I'm like, sorry. It just seems boxes and boxes and boxes of that. Look, it will be a fabulous exhibition.
0: Yeah, it would be a lot of fun. And is there something really outrageous that you've received so far that somebody needs to better or?
1: Oh, gosh, geez, them's probably fighting words, aren't they? We all like different ones. One came in with mice all over it. Little mice, which I just thought was the cutest thing in the history of the world. And I'm just like, oh, I wonder if I could buy that one.
0: Yes.
1: And there's a felted one with a surfboard on it, a surfer. And
0: wow.
1: And then there's another one with a caravan, felted caravan.
0: Oh, gosh.
1: I mean, honestly. But the thing is, too, we've got those. And then at the other end, we've got people who have never knitted or crocheted a beanie before. And so what they've done is we had Midweek Makers, we did a beanie decorating, and they just decorated these beanies that we provided. And they're amazing.
0: Oh, people are very creative, aren't they?
1: They are. It's a, I was going to knit that octopus if we remember correctly.
0: Oh, yes. Yeah. It hasn't happened?
1: No, it's not.
0: I'm very disappointing.
1: I'm disappointed in myself, Sandy. It's an octa nothing. There are tentacle, let alone.
0: maybe you could just quickly knit a plain one and say, well, it was. His legs fell off.
1: And just put a whole bunch of wool. So it's jellyfish. Look. I was thinking to myself, gosh, can I get it finished over the weekend? I'll go visit Mum with a ball of wool.
0: Yes, yeah. Hello, Mum. My favourite mum.
1: She'll be like, I'm busy.
0: Go away, Michelle. Yeah. I've heard that one before. I've made a start. I've bought a beanie. I won't say what it is at this stage, but I bought a beanie and I have one thing to put on it so far because I'm going to decorate it.
1: Good.
0: But that's as far as I've got.
1: Will it have pride of place? Is that the beanie everyone will have to
0: Everyone will want this beanie.
1: They will? There'll be a fight over this beanie?
0: Absolutely. There may be fights, but I don't know whether they'll be over the beanie.
1: Instead of this nice community get-together, everyone will be like...
0: Might be a bonfire in the car park.
1: Yeah, look at that beanie. How can we out-beanie that?
0: Well, how come they allowed that in the library? No, it's pretty tame, really.
1: Oh, no. It doesn't matter. Enter it.
0: Yeah, look, can we talk about the beanies that you have? Because I'm really excited about those. I know this is great radio.
1: So this is one actually Jodie did. I love it.
0: This is beautiful.
1: I know.
0: It's a green beanie. It very much reminds me of a 1950s swimming cap.
1: Did you hear that, Jodie? It reminds is gorgeous. Sandy of a 1950s swimming cap, which is
0: not that
1: exactly
0: I was around then. It is.
1: Neither was Jodie, trust me. It's way before her time. She always, so the story behind this is she'll probably kill me for telling you, but she always wanted one of those caps. And I was being when she told me that, I thought,
0: probably buy one.
1: I know, I wanted one too, but her mum wouldn't let her have one, and neither would mine. I think, so she made this. But isn't it fantastic?
0: It is
1: so
0: beautiful.
1: It's green, for those of you who can't see it.
0: Yeah.
1: And she's sewn
0: green.
1: These gorgeous felted purple and lilac and a few red. But see, isn't this clever how it's not all purple, with just the occasional spot of red and glitter. So I just, I think it's gorgeous. And I think it really epitomises what the Beanie
0: it's clever, it's creative, it's fun, it's practical. You can wear it in the shower.
1: Might not keep your hair dry. I can swim with it.
0: It might actually cover your shoulders by the time it gets quite wet. It would too. Anyway, we wouldn't do that to you, Jodie.
1: No, but it's... So that's fantastic. So absolutely, everyone's welcome to enter. That's probably another really good point. It's not one of those competitions.
0: It's not a competition at all.
1: So we're encouraging council, members of council, whoever wants to enter. It's just a bit of fun. And the other beanie is one that my mum made years ago.
0: Stunning.
1: It's one of those nice ones that keeps your ears warm.
0: It's gorgeous.
1: And
0: it's multi...
1: Multicoloured, it's got all the rainbow on it. Multicultural, multi-everything, really, isn't it?
0: Yeah,
1: it's got all these beautiful rainbows. And my nephew took it to, he went to South Korea when he was 12 on a school holiday, and he took it with him because it was the middle of summer here and the middle of winter there.
0: Yeah,
1: and it was
0: freezing there.
1: Freezing, but it's one of those, anyway, my mum knitted it for him. And I saw it.
0: And wanted one too.
1: And wanted one. And I was just like, can I? And then she pulled another one out for me.
0: Oh, your mum's so clever.
1: She is. She's really clever.
0: She's intuitive.
1: She produced me, Sandy. I mean, you know.
0: What more can we say?
1: But she... So she pulled this other one out of the bag, a grown-up's one for me, which I just... She goes,
0: a grown-up's
1: one? I knew. Yeah, because I know this one looks quite big, doesn't it? But then she sort of pulled out a nice big one, which I wear every single morning when I go for a walk, because it's all, you know, keeps your ears warm.
0: Yeah. And it's got the plaits, like ear flaps, of the plaits hanging from them. But it's all the same. It's all the colours. Like, what is it? Purple, fuchsia, lovely fuchsia colour there. Bit of lime green, yellow, tangerine. Fabulous.
1: A bit of a citrus explosion. Yeah, so that's the one I'm going to put in. Because it's got a lovely memory. And that's the thing too. Maybe you've just got a beanie that's got a really lovely memory.
0: Oh, that's a good point. Yeah.
1: You know, if you've got a beanie that, you know, your grandpa or your husband or even your kids wore when they were little, just put that in there when you go online. Just put that in there. Just go, look, this beanie's actually special to me because... X, Y, and Z, you know.
0: So are you going to label these beanies so people know who's made them?
1: It'll be really clear. So, yes, that's a big job setting all that up. But it'll look amazing. And so, you'll be able to see your own beanie.
0: And the other 2,999 beanies. That's Michelle finishes counting them.
1: When I finish counting them. So they'll be fabulous. So, no, it's going to be really great. It's really exciting, and then hopefully this will become a bit of a yearly thing, and then, you know, kind of embed it a bit in the community, and then people can be thinking to themselves, oh, I might do that for next year.
0: Yes. I've got 12 months to do it.
1: Which I still won't have my octopus down.
0: I'll just get to one leggy, what are they called, tentacle thingies?
1: Yeah.
0: Tentacles. You could just do one tentacle a year in the body. It's probably equivalent to a few more tentacles.
1: Yeah.
0: It could be 10 years before this octopus sees the light of day.
1: I'll be well and truly retired. And I'm like, remember that lady who said she was going to do the beanie? I'm like, here it is. It's done.
0: Oh, yeah. Crazy beanie lady. dear.
1: That'll be cool.
0: So, I mean, apart from beanies, I guess there's other things happening.
1: There's always heaps of stuff happening in the library. Like I said before, we've got Festival going on. We have some amazing history stuff happening. So we've got Amanda, who's heading up our history project, and she works with the amazing Eloise and Cheryl Lee. And honestly, they are such an incredible team for supporting what's going on with local history. So at the moment there's an exhibition which is being, it's really delightful actually, and I want to encourage people, there's only a few more days to go and see it. Really want to encourage people to come into the library and have a look. It's the Rosina Haggy, I think I've pronounced that right, Wedding Scrapbooks. Yeah, no, it's amazing. Mm. So there's all these scrapbooks. So this lady, Rosina, was made wedding dresses and has kept all these amazing scrapbooks. And some of the scrapbooks, that weren't sure who was in them. So we've had people coming in and going, that's actually me.
2: Oh, wow.
1: Isn't that gorgeous? Yeah. That's me. That's who these people are. So it's also not just around looking at these exquisite, you know, exquisite wedding dresses and these beautiful bridal, you know, gowns, bridal parties. It's amazing. As someone who comes from a family of seamstresses, I just really was blown away by the beautiful quality.
2: Mm, I can imagine.
1: But come and solve some mysteries.
2: You might see yourself in this.
1: Absolutely. In these books. Or you might kind of go, you know, that's my great aunt, or that's such and such. And honestly, that's free. Just pop in and come and have a look, because that's absolutely beautiful.
2: So they're photos. They're not like scraps of material
1: they're
2: or
1: in the
2: examples.
1: Yeah, they're scraps of material. Oh. They're the actual scrapbooks.
2: Oh, okay.
1: Oh, it's just exquisite. Yeah. So, then if you think you recognise someone, you just pop the name down. So that's been really beautiful, bringing that together. Well, you know, I'll pretend I had anything to do with it. I didn't. Yeah. But they've done an amazing job bringing that together. So there's only a few more days for that. So if you pop in, it's not, you know, huge. You don't need a whole day. But if you pop in and have a look at that, that would be fantastic. And in August, there's the launch of the Barossa Cemetery database, which will be great. And I'll give you a bit more detail about that next month when I come in. But that's all about the local cemeteries and the people, and that's been a huge body of work, which is so exciting. I don't know about you, but I find cemeteries fascinating. You know, like the really old ones. It's like, you know, you just kind of...
2: Yes.
1: That sort of historical... Yeah, that kind of historical link, and you kind of go in. Whereas, I don't know, I'm not someone who visits people, you know, there, but I just think from a historical point of view, they are
2: a great, they're a source of information. I mean, firstly, my sister is very keen on cemeteries, so I don't think there's too many that she hasn't actually visited in Australia and probably overseas. But she likes to see the connections. You know, you can see, like, there might be a family plot, and you can see the, especially in the early 1900s, late 1800s, where there might have been four children in that family, and they have all passed away at a certain age, or they've all passed away at the same time. And you can see, that was the year that the flu went through, or that was the year where measles went through, those sorts of connections. Or, the one that my sister is really fascinated that she saw somewhere, I can't remember where, was the woman whose first husband died and was put into the plot. And then she died and was put into the plot, and her second husband was also put into the plot. So we sort of thought, how it'd be interesting.
1: At least they couldn't argue, I suppose. Well,
2: I guess not.
1: Yeah, it's really interesting.
2: But I mean, obviously, she wanted both her husbands with her, which is fair enough, I guess.
1: Yeah. When I went to the Netherlands, because there's not much room, you are cremated into like this sort of tube. So when you go to the cemetery, probably not all of them, so I'm happy to stand corrected, but the one we went to where we were looking for an auntie, they just sort of have the tubes all sort of...
2: In a wall?
1: Like in the ground. But then they have one big headstone at the front telling you what... It's very simple. It's not this sort, but it was amazing. It was really interesting. So, and I think a lot of people will be really interested in finding this out. And it's just an incredible body of work.
2: Yeah.
1: But on a cheerier note, in August we've also got Dr. Samantha Baddams coming and paving the way. She's doing a project called Paving the Way. That's free. It's at the library on the Saturday, and she's you know, she sort of was inspired by a search of her own origins, and just it's about the Prussian Lutherans and the Irish miners, the Barossa Valley and the winemakers, but it's also talking a lot about colonial life and women's experiences and settlement, because I think there's a real... I love that, you know, there's a much greater understanding, and then people are looking into that body of work around what is the story of women in what they may call it, herstory, you know, sort of history, because there isn't a lot of documentation. You know, I mean, we've got the fantastic... So Cheryl Lee, who we're lucky enough to have work in the library, she's one of the Barossa girls who did the cookbook. Mm-hmm. So, you know, when you look at the different ways... I find that really interesting, how women's historical experiences have not been recorded.
2: No, or that they were not seen as significant enough to be recorded. That's the really sad thing, I think. Yeah. And I've just borrowed a book from the library, actually, which is about a woman who, it's a true story, who was very instrumental in businesses that started up at the goldfields time. So that'll be interesting to see, you know, and what an amazing person she was, apart from the fact that she was a wife and a mother of quite a lot of children, her contribution to the state, basically, and I think that's based in Victoria, but, interesting stories that about women that have just sort of been forgotten about in the way that we record things.
1: It is, and how we... And I have a huge respect for people who research into it, because it is so much more difficult, and that almost that reading between the lines a lot more, which is the way that it was, sort of, especially in colonial Australia. I'm reading a book at the moment where this woman has been basically put into a what they called an asylum, which is also a dreadful word, but because she was pregnant and her brother was just allowed to
2: put her away, get rid of her,
1: put her away because she was considered wanted. And I'm just like listening to it's an audiobook. I love my audiobooks, so it's part of a bigger story, but I'm just like listening to it going, wow.
2: Yeah. Like this was like, how can that happen?
1: Yeah, and it was like the 60s, like not that long ago. I'm just like, oh my gosh.
2: Yeah.
1: You know. So I think Dr. Samantha Baddams, that'll be such an amazing author talk. And you can find all the things that we're doing, obviously. We're doing some more of the weaving, so the Midweek Makers, which is, as you know, we're open on the first Wednesday of evening of the month, which is the most fantastic hive of activity, which is brilliant. We've got a couple of Dungeon and Dragon groups. We've got the Switch group, which is run by kids from Newry High School, which is fantastic. Mm. We've got a Dungeons and Dragons group that's for 8 to 12-year-olds, and then the older ones, and then we've also got a board game group. We've got a fabulous couple who come in and run the board game groups, and then at the same time, Jodie's got the Midweek Makers. So next, on the 1st of July, we'll also have more weaving. So we'll open the Beanie Festival, obviously, but then people will be bringing in their work, because Fasala will be putting on an exhibition around weaving. And there's been a few workshops and planning around the weaving, which has been amazing. Last week we had Michelle Jean come, and it's going to be amazing. I tell you, in the next couple of months, it's going to be so good. We'll be like, what are we going to do in September to glam up the library?
2: We'll have to think of something else. Vegetable carving competition or something.
1: That's not a bad idea.
2: We had one of those with our Probus Club quite a few years ago now. Just one of the fun evenings, and some of them were absolutely incredible. Like, we had Finding Nemo, we had porpoises with lighthouses, we had, oh gosh, it was a bit of a seaside theme happening with a lot of it, but, you know, just some of them were incredible. Monkeys, teddy bears.
1: Oh, I don't have trouble chopping up vegetables for soup. I have people who are creative. I think that's why I love all these programs. I get to sit back and go, oh, look at all these fabulous things other people do.
2: Yeah, that's right. Oh, I'd love to be able to do that, but I'm not going to.
1: Yeah. Well, now we're just going to have a vegetable carve in.
2: Vegetable or fruit.
1: Fruit.
2: We don't want to narrow it down too much.
1: No, no. We want to be inclusive.
2: Otherwise a fruit will get upset.
1: Oh, no. So, yeah, so as per usual, lots happening. And I think what I love about our programs is they're either free or, like, I think our most expensive one's like $10.
2: Mm-hmm.
1: So, you know, and if you really want to come to something and you kind of pop in and just be like, you know, I can't afford that $10, come and have a chat. We don't want anyone to feel left out.
2: That's a wonderful thing.
1: But mostly our programs are free.
2: Yeah.
1: You know. And
2: libraries.
1: On Wednesday there'll even be nibbles, so there you go.
2: Wow.
1: I know.
2: Homemade? Made by Michelle?
1: No, mate. Oh, God, no. There'll be edible nibbles. I'll be far too busy madly knitting my beanie at the last minute to cook.
2: That's a good excuse.
1: That's a good excuse. Yeah.
2: Well, I look forward to seeing your beanie. And I'll get cracking on mine. I better not blah too much about you or yours.
1: I said it on radio now. It's out there. I want people to ring in and keep checking. Sandy, have you got your beanie done?
2: Dear. Perhaps I'll just put a can of baked beans there. Can I do that?
1: Public pressure.
2: Oh, no.
1: I'll send you text messages.
2: Yeah, thank you.
1: Which would be great. Mm. No, so yes, that's all happening. So, but definitely next month will be really busy.
2: July.
1: And at the same time, as you know, you could always just come in and borrow a book.
2: They have books in the library too.
1: We do books. We've got a whole new range, which is fantastic. And the computers, come in and use the computers whenever you want to. Board games. So we've got a couple of board game groups that happen during the day. We've got chess that happens in Lindock. And we've
2: smart
1: got Scrabble
2: people
1: match.
2: In
1: yeah. So, honestly, if you look at, I know, that's a men's chess group. Well, it didn't start off being the men's chess group, but it's evolved into that, which I think is just really lovely.
2: Yeah. Well, everybody needs to sort of have a space that, you know, they feel comfortable in. So, whatever.
1: I think that's just gorgeous. And yeah, we've got Scrabble groups happening, and you know, and if you've got something like we had someone who was really keen to learn Mahjong. So anybody out there who would like to start a Mahjong group, could you pretty please ring the library and ask to speak to Michelle, because we have a couple of people who would love to learn to play Mahjong, and that would be lovely to start a bit of a Mahjong group. I can play, but not well enough to.
2: No, I do have know someone who's very good and experienced with Mahjong, and actually have acquired a big electric Mahjong table.
1: Oh my gosh.
2: Which puts things away, like it just, you know, you press a button and all the little tiley things get put away and tidied up. Oh, it's amazing. I haven't seen it in action, but I've been told about it.
1: Oh, that would be so cool. I need that for my dishes from the dishwasher. Just puts it away. That'd be so cool. Oh, that'd be you go.
2: Well, I'll have a word with my contact.
1: Yeah, absolutely. If you want to share a skill as well, or even if you just want to run a one-off thing and you kind of go, hey, I've just always wanted to do X, Y, and Z, give us a call. Just say, I've always wanted to do underwater basket weaving. What do you reckon? We'll fill a little clamshell up and try and make it happen.
2: A bit of bobbing for apples.
1: Yeah.
2: Hey. So, lots happening at the library in July. Yes. Thank you very much, Michelle, for coming in this morning. I know you're very busy. So.
1: That's okay. I'll do a bit of a call out to Gabrielle, who's working in the library this morning with Janine. Mm-hmm. So, the amazing Gabrielle and Janine, so pop in today and
2: say hello.
1: Have a chat and go and get some books to go home and read in front of the fire.
2: Yes, how to knit your and make your own beanie.
1: Fantastic.
2: Beaniologist will be able to write a book about beanies.
1: That's an idea, a beaniologist.
2: thank you very much, Michelle. Sandy. Thank you. Oh, it's wonderful. Always good fun. Thank you. Makes my day. Here's Minnie Driver with Fly Me to the Moon. This is from a wonderful album called Ask Me to Dance, and it's just a whole variety of different tracks that Minnie Driver has given her own little slant to. So I hope you enjoy this one. It's 26 minutes past 10 and you're listening to Triple BFM 89.1 Community Radio.

0: fabulous Southern Avenue with Found a Friend in You. Bob McGowan was in the middle there with Not What You Said Last Night and that gorgeous track from Minnie Driver, her vision of Fly Me to the Moon. You're listening to Triple B FM 89.1 Community Radio and it's 25 minutes away from 11 o'clock. And thank you very much to Michelle again for coming in and giving us a laugh and telling us about what's happening at the library. And, of course, that Beanie Festival is going to be huge. Yeah, big July for Barossa Library. So, pay them a visit and enjoy the offerings that they have in there, including even books. A little message from one of our sponsors here now before we have a look at the weather.
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0: Currently it is 9.1, which feels like 5.7. We're heading for a top of 15, so a mostly sunny day today. Easterly winds, 15 kilometres per hour, gusting up to 22 kilometres per hour. UV index is low. The fire danger rating is nothing according to this little bit of information here. Tomorrow, 26th of June, getting towards the end of the month, aren't we? Mostly sunny, overnight a 6 and a top of 13. Saturday, 27th of June, mostly sunny, a low of 9 and a top of 13. Sunday, 28th of June, mostly cloudy and a low of 8 and a top of 14. Monday, 29th of June, possibly some showers around, 50% chance of 1 to 5 mil and a low of 8 and a top of 16. Tuesday the 30th of June, there will be rain, 90% chance of 1 to 5 mil, a low of 8 and a top of 16. Again, Wednesday the 1st of July, oh gosh, the year's halfway through already. And that of course is the start of a new financial year, if that's how you do your books. And time to start thinking about tax, of course. Possible showers on Wednesday the 1st of July, low of 8 and a top of 16 again, and low of 8 and a top of 14 on Thursday the 2nd of July, a bit of fog around in the morning and then some showers, 90% chance of 5 to 10 mil. Friday 3rd of July, showers, low of 6 and a top of 13, and Saturday the 4th of July, a low of 6 and a top of 13 again. Possibly showers around. Yeah, well, there will be showers. So a little bit of rain, little bit of sunshine, but not much warmth in it over the next week or so. And that, as they say, is it for the weather. I think we'll hear... we have two tracks here, actually. We have Al McKibben, Grady Tate, Hank Crawford, Red Holloway and Ruth Brown with this track, Nobody Knows You When You're Down and Out. So that's their version of that great, or I usually associate it with with Aretha Franklin and who else? Anyway, and the second track is also Al McKibben, Grady Tate and Red Holloway and Ruth Brown. And this is why this one is called I'm Just a Lucky So-and-So. So here we go with the first one. Nobody Knows You When You're Down and Out. 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

don't have nothing but positive attitude. That's because I am just so lucky. So lucky.

0: Oh, the wonderful voice of Ruth Brown in those two tracks. That last one, I'm Just a Lucky So-and-So, Ruth was accompanied by Al McGibbon, Grady Tate and Red Holloway. And in the first one, Nobody Knows You When You're Down and Out, Ruth Brown was accompanied by Al McGibbon, Grady Tate and Red Holloway again, but also Hank Crawford. Terrific stuff. 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It's 9 minutes away from 11 o'clock. And that means it's time that we had a listen to one of our wonderful sponsors here at Triple B FM.
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the SkinTech team were able to provide free skin cancer checks to the community. Over the 2 days, the team provided 120 skin checks and identified 14 possible melanomas, 12 SCCs, and I know it's carcinomas, 12 CCs, SCCs, and 18 BCCs. They're basal cell carcinomas, and 21 lesions recommended for ongoing monitoring. And the SkinTech team is already looking forward to the next visit in October for the Tony Corkle Memorial Roundup. So thank you very much to the Tony Corkle Skin Cancer Foundation for enabling those checks to be done, and for the next lot of checks to be done when the Tony Corkle Memorial Roundup is on again in October. And I think they're going to have some... I know they're going to have some screening there, but of course they'll have all the amazing other activities as well. So we'll probably have a bit more information about that event for you closer to the time. The other health-related service here is the BreastScreen SA mobile screening unit is visiting Tanunda between late July and mid-November. And there is a new location that they used to be, of course, near the Barossa Regional Gallery, but due to the things that are happening there, and amazing things are happening there, they do have a new location. So they'll be in the car park at the Rex Barossa Aquatic Fitness Centre on 75 Magnolia Road, Tanunda. So to book your appointment or to find out more, you can visit breastscreen.sa.gov.au, or you can give them a call on 13 20 50. It's 13 20 50. So they're two very important messages there for you about your health. It's, what is it now, 6 minutes away from 11 o'clock, and I have some info here about my next artist, which is the next track that I'm going to play. Jen Milligan and Pascal Fouquet, and they are also known as Lil Red and G. Louis, aka The Rooster, and this track is it's a lot of fun. That's Why Don't You Do Right, and it features Bobby Floyd. The group, this was released in just a few weeks ago, June the 12th, and it's a reimagining of a Joe McCoy or Little Green classic. Raw, spacious, and a little dangerous, it's described here. Washboard scratch, out of tune upright, Kitcho Twang Grammy nominated Bobby Floyd on piano, and a two woman vocal duet with new on the scene Lauren Tucker from Images of Apollo, and G. Louis the Rooster on banjo guitar, and the Governor on bongos. And of course, Jen Milligan. And the Living Blues magazine says that Milligan adds more than a little spice. And a nice little footnote here, Jen M is what happens when you stop apologising for all the things you are. Decades of study, a life and adventures, and a deeply inconvenient inability to stay in one genre, this new project was inevitable. So I hope you enjoy this track, Why Don't You Do Right, from Jen M, Lauren Tucker, Little Red and The Rooster. 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

0: Thanks, Lindy. World, sweet, shiny brown eyes. We heard from Sarah Vaughan with Ain't Misbehaving, and that new track that I haven't played that this particular group before, Jen M, Lauren Tucker, Little Red and the Rooster, and they are collectively known as Little Red and the Rooster. And Lauren Tucker was a special appearance there with that group. And that, of course, was called Why Don't You Do Right, featuring Bobby Floyd. Let's see now. It is 8 minutes past 11 at this moment, and you are listening to Triple B FM 89.1 Community Radio. And if you want to know what is happening out and about, here's our community calendar.
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0: It's 12 minutes past 11. No, it's only 11 minutes past 11. And you're listening, of course, to Triple B FM 89.1 Community Radio. There was heaps more blues news and interviews here with you until 12 o'clock when Paul will be in for Back in the Day. Plenty of music in between times, though. Taylor Robinson is up next with Messages to the Devil.

0: And that was Willie Buck and the Delmark All-Stars with Walking and Swimming. And we also heard from Taylor Robinson, Message to the Devil. You're listening to Triple BFM 89.1 Community Radio. And it's 21 minutes past 11. That means it's time that we heard from two more of our wonderful sponsors. And we do appreciate the support that we get from our sponsors here at Triple BFM.
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0: That was Honey Boy Edwards with Trouble Everywhere I Go. I hope not. And the Teskey Brothers with Right For Me. You're listening to Triple BFM 89.1 Community Radio. It's 26 minutes away from 12, so it is nearly time for me to exit the studio, but I'll play a little bit more music, I think, until that happens, just before 12, when Paul will be in for Back in the Day, and lots of other great music, I'm sure, on Triple BFM for your listening pleasure. How about that? Let's hear from The Rex, because they are a terrific sponsor and they have been with us for quite a long time, and we do appreciate their support.
1: The Rex is a valued sponsor of Triple BFM. The centre is equipped with state-of-the-art fitness equipment, an 8-lane indoor lap pool and leisure pool. There are also 3 indoor stadium courts and 6 squash courts. Friendly staff are only too willing to help you organise memberships, children's and adult swimming lessons and personal training programs. There are also school holiday programs, kids' birthday parties, mixed netball and much, much more. So come on and enjoy The Rex, the premier indoor fitness and aquatic centre in our very own Barossa Valley.
0: And I have some very exciting information here. A great opportunity for young people who are into blues music, or maybe they're not so into blues music, but they would like to find out more and learn to play a bit more. These are the 2026 ARBA. That's Australian... Now, what is it? Australian... Oh dear, I can't find what it stands for. But anyway, ARBA, so I'm sure it's blues something. ARBA Youth in Blues Program. Registrations are now open. The program consists of 3 workshops, and which are held in August 15, 22 and 29th, and then a concert performance on August the 29th for family and friends. There is a cost, but it's reasonable price, $100 per participant. The registration cut-off date is 24th of July, and you need to be between the ages of 12 and 25. Now, it is a performance-based blues music program, so all participants must be able to play an instrument with enough ability to play in a band and have an interest in learning and or further developing their skill set as a blues musician. Rudimentary through to advanced players are welcome, and participants will be matched and grouped into bands with similar skill level and age. You will need to take your own instruments to the workshops and the rehearsal and the concert performance, but there will be some backline provided. And you'll need to learn and rehearse 2 to 3 songs within the blues idiom while applying and developing blues musicianship concepts. And you can find out more information from the website arba.net.au, but you must register by the 24th of July. So if that's something that interests you, or you think might be of interest to some young person in your life aged between 12 and 25, please encourage them to register for that and get practicing. It's the tricky bit, isn't it? Practicing. Well, music now. More music. Let's hear from Nisi with Two Kinds of Men. 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

0: And that was the wonderful Shamikia Copeland with Walk On. We heard from Tyler Urema and his rhythm with Why Did God Make Boogie Woogie? And from Nisi with Two Kinds of Men. You're listening to Triple BFM 89.1 Community Radio, and it is 11 minutes away from 12. And of course, Paul will be in for Back in the Day at 12. Who else do we have coming up? Let me have a look.
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0: And of course, we've got these in the wrong order, but that's okay.
5: If you're looking for Vanessa Carlton or Olivia Dean on Peter Foreman's jams, this ain't it. In fact, things are going to get really mean around here. 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Do you think you can handle them? Do you think you can handle me? Good. Because this is Peter Foreman's Jams, the toughest radio program in the Barossa Valley. Note, you can catch this program 3:30 every Thursday. 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
6: 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The Passion is my music mix to groove to, right here on Triple B FM.

So there we have it, a very mixed bag for this afternoon here on Triple B FM, but I'm sure you will have a great time listening to those programs in whatever order they're in, and whoever's here and not. I'm sure it'll be a good afternoon. It is time for me to say cheerio now. It's 8 minutes away from 12 o'clock, so I will leave you with it's actually an instrumental called Roy's Blues, and it's from Jimmy Thackeray and the Drivers, if I can find it. Yeah, I can't. It's disappeared. Well, that's off to a great start, isn't it? I don't know what's happened to that, but I'll have another one up my sleeve. Here's the Tedeschi Trucks band with That Did It, and that certainly did. Thank you very much to Michelle Knidenberg from Barossa Libraries for coming in, and thank you to all our volunteers, sponsors and supporters, and to you, our favourite listener, for listening to us today. And we hope you enjoy the programs as much as we enjoy bringing them to you. Join me next Thursday at 9 o'clock for Zelda's Heaps More Blues. And if we're lucky enough, there might be an interview or two. So stay warm, keep enjoying, and treasure all the good stuff in your life.

Good afternoon, and thanks for supporting Back in the Day on Triple B FM 89.1. Paul with you for 2 hours, and we'll be bringing you hits of the 50s, 60s, 70s and 80s. And I hope you've enjoyed the ones we've had so far. Started with a little bit of a bright start there with the Beach Boys and Surf and Safari. I thought, right, we'll really get things clicking along today. And then we had Australian Crawl with the Boys Light Up, Ventura Highway from America, The Animals Don't Bring Me Down, and Buddy Holly with It Doesn't Matter Anymore. And, of course, I also chat to you a little bit about the world. Oh, the great big world. Each week, bringing you a different country, a state of the US or Australia or a province of Canada or a major city. Well, today we're in the last country that we have that begins with the letter K, and we start on the Earls next week, and that last country is Borat's place, Kazakhstan. And I'm going to tell you a few things that Borat wouldn't have told you about Kazakhstan. And we're going to start with apples, of all things. Did you know that Granny Smith's and Fuji's can both be traced back to Kazakhstan, where apples still grow wild? In the early 20th century, biologist Nikolai Vavilov visited Almaty and was astounded to find apple trees growing wild, densely entangled and unevenly spaced, a phenomenon found nowhere else in the world. He found the wild apples indistinguishable from the golden delicious found at grocery stores today. Wild apples, Granny Smith's, Fuji's, golden delicious, all there, just like we have our wild species in Australia. Fancy apples growing wild. Okay, let's keep on with the music. 1927, our great Australian band, You'll Never Know, from 1989.

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1: Well, let's have a look at what we've got for the weather right now. Oh, the screen is playing silly buggers with me. There it is. Okay, 13.2 degrees right now in the Barossa Valley. And we're expecting a maximum today of 15. Partly cloudy today. Winds east 15 to 20. And they become a bit lighter during the middle of the day. So, yeah, just a little bit of a breeze, really. Tomorrow, 13 degrees. Not much rain forecast. Might be a splot, but nothing much more than that. Saturday, 13 degrees. Not looking at any rain. Sunday, 14 degrees. Nothing much there. On Monday of next week, it will be 15 degrees, but we have a 50% chance of 1 to 5 mils. Now we're starting to look at rain. Tuesday, 90% chance, 1 to 5 mils with a 16 degree maximum. Wednesday, we'll have 16 again with a 50% chance, 1 to 5. On Thursday of next week, this time next week, 90% chance, 5 to 10. So that's bit of a sizable downpour there, 14 degrees. Friday of next week, 90% chance of 1 to 5, 13 degrees. And Saturday of next week, 13 degrees. And, yeah, not much likelihood of any rain. So there we have it this week. Pretty dry. And next week, we've got showers starting to appear on the horizon.
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Christy, we're the Yellow River, our very own Men at Work with Land Down Under, Dinah Washington, What a Difference a Day Makes, Anthony Newley, What Kind of Fool Am I, and Captain and Tennille with Do That to Me One More Time on Triple BFM 89.1, back in the day with Paul. And it's great to have your company. Thank you for joining us. And now we're just going to have another bit of a look at Kazakhstan. And this time we're going to Baikonur. And this is where we find the world's oldest and largest, wait for it, space launch facility. You thought Cape Canaveral? You thought somewhere else in the Soviet Union? No, it was in Baikonur in Kazakhstan. This cosmodrome was built in the 1950s as a secret missile testing site and is the base of operations for the Soviet space program, with the former Soviet Union deliberately attempting to mislead the West about its true location as they were testing the first intercontinental ballistic missiles. This is where the USSR launched Sputnik 1, the unmanned spacecraft, Sputnik 2 with Laika, the dog aboard, and Vostok 1 containing Yuri Gagarin, the first man in space, all from the Baikonur launch pad in Kazakhstan. And that's not something Borat had told you, is it?

What makes it easy? You have to go out and work. So you go out and you do a day's work. It's so warm, it's so hot, you perspire. Yes, you perspire. And you perspire. What do you get? Perspiration. But you don't mind it because it's summertime and the living's easy. So you say, I think I'll go down. Let's go down and dig the real cool sounds at Mr. Kelly's. You come in Mr. Kelly's and you taste a while. Yes, Daddy, you drink a while. And you drink. What do you get? The check. You don't mind it 'cause it's summertime. Living's easy.

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The high-end canvas covered load. If you're going to Wooten or Datta, mate, with me you can ride. So I climbed in the cabin and I settled down inside. 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
1: Yeah, but listen here, mate, if you've been to
0: Mori, Tari, Drillaby, Bamboo, Toowoomba, Gunnada, Caringba, Willamaloo, Dalveen, Tambourine, Ningadine, Jindabyne, Lithgow, Casino, Brigalow, Narromine, Megalong, Wyong, Tuggerong, Wangarilla, Morrill, Okathela, Brindabella. 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

0: everywhere, man. 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
1: Yeah, look, that's fine, but how
0: big
1: about...
0: Big Wet, Long Dan, Long Wooden Bong, Ballarat, Canberra, Mulpera, Yundam, Skunk, Flat, Cronkai, River Murray, Curry, Curry, Guru, Wing, Terry, Gold, Stock, Mobile, Collaroy, Narrabeen, Bendigo, Darago, Bangalore, Windapuri, Kirribilli, Yerrin, Philly, Wallongilly. Don't be silly, I've been everywhere.

0: Lucky Stars.
1: Okay, mate, you've been every place except one, yeah. And you don't need my op to get there.
0: Well, you'll go straight down there, I reckon, don't you? Lucky Star. His huge hit. I've been everywhere from 1962. I know I've heard the one he did about New Zealand, all the New Zealand towns, and I think he did one in the UK. I think. I'll have to check that out. Then we had Akadaka, AC/DC with Jailbreak, and Billy Ocean with When the Going Gets Tough, The Tough Get Going. Now, I stopped in my tracks when I read that it was number one in Australia and the UK, and I thought, that's strange. I thought he was African-American. How come he got to number one in Australia and the UK but didn't get to number one in the US? Well, the answer is that he isn't African-American. He's actually Jamaican, British Jamaican, and so he lived in Britain. The countries that he got to number one were not only the United Kingdom and Australia, but also Canada, Ireland, South Africa, Norway, Belgium, the Netherlands, and Denmark. And in the US, he got to number two. So there you go. Also in Germany and Sweden and Switzerland. So didn't quite get to that number one in the US. And before Billy Ocean, we had Ella Fitzgerald with Summertime and the Bee Gees with I Started a Joke. Okay, time to have a bit of a listen to what's going on in and about the Barossa Valley.
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0: There are some songs that play on a loop all day once you've heard them, and that's one of them, The Tokens with Lion Sleeps Tonight, the original version, I think, from 1961. Creedence Clearwater Revival with Looking Out My Back Door. Peter Allen with the original of I Still Call Australia Home. Elvis, Fools Such As I, from 1959. And while we've got it up on the screen, we're going back to Kazakhstan, and this time to a place called Malinovka, in particular Alsia, which is an ex-Stalinist prison camp for the wives and children of men accused of betraying the Soviet state, and which is now a memorial museum. The prisoners in this gulag toiled at producing clothes and materials for soldiers fighting in World War II in summer temperatures of 38 degrees Celsius and more, and winter temperatures of minus 40. Many women and children tragically died while they worked in the Alsia prison camp. And as I said, it's now a memorial museum which can be visited by those who wish to go to Kazakhstan and to check it out. Now, I believe that we should be doing a few sponsors, so I've been a bit tardy with that. So let's get started, and we'll do three or so and get them, give them their time.
1: Hello, Frank here. At Tanunda Lutheran Home, they're celebrating the amazing dedication and service given by 43 of their special staff. 43! They're singling out those from 3 years to, would you believe, 42 years of dedication and service. They deserve a big thank you, I reckon. Tanunda Lutheran Home. Great places attract special people. Tanunda Lutheran Home, saying thank you to the special people who look after you. 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

0: 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Nodding and smiling when you have no idea what's going on? Don't let...
1: What did you say?
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My Fair Lady was an absolute phenomenon in the 1950s and starred, of course, Julie Andrews and Rex Harrison. But the lesser part of Alfred Doolittle was played by Stanley Holloway, who we heard there singing Get Me to the Church on Time. Before that was Johnny Tillotson with Poetry in Motion, our own Cold Chisel with Kay San, Cyndi Lauper, Time After Time, Frank Sinatra, The Lady is a Tramp. Now, we had a bit of a look at Kazakhstan. I had another one, but it was a bit wishy-washy, so I thought, right, I'll leave that one. However, that finishes the K's in terms of our world tour, and I've had a look at the L's, and I'm going to get to choose between Laos, Latvia, Lebanon, Liberia, Libya, Lithuania, London, and Los Angeles. So they are the places we're going to be hearing about over the next 8 or so weeks. And then I looked at the list of M's, and that is endless. A lot of American states begin with the letter M, such as Maryland, Massachusetts, Minnesota, Mississippi, Montana. I think that's all. I don't think I've missed any out. Yeah, a lot of American states will be included. Maine, I missed out. So, but anyway, we're going to be starting with the Earls next week. So which one will we choose? Eeny, meeny, miny, moe. I think we might go for London next week. Why not? We'll go back to Mother England. Okay, it is 1:38 p.m. So we've got time to listen to a bit of David Bowie and Mick Jagger.

0: if you're looking for Vanessa Carlton or Olivia Dean on Peter Foreman's Jams, this ain't it. In fact, things are gonna get really mean around here. We got tunes from the 2000s. We got tunes from the 2010s. We got tunes from the 1990s. Do you think you can handle them? Do you think you can handle me? Good. Cause this is Peter Foreman's Jams, the toughest radio program in the Barossa Valley. Note, you can catch this program 3:30 every Thursday. We also play tunes from today.
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1: And that top musical this coming Tuesday at 1 o'clock is City of Angels, and did great business on Broadway in the beginning of the 90s. So if you haven't heard of it, if you have, I'm sure you'll like the music. And interesting storyline too, but more of that on Tuesday at 1 o'clock. I should mention too that dear Julie is not with us this afternoon. She's on the sick list, and we wish her all the best. So, Julie, get better and join us again next week, eh? Okay, and let's get on with some more music to finish off the show. We've got about 12 minutes. So we're going to Joni Mitchell's wonderful rendition of Both Sides now. Then Don McLean singing Crying. And we'll have Suicide is Painless, which is the vocal version of the theme for MASH. Okay, if we've got time, we'll have instrumental Apache from the Shadows. Okay, look, have a great weekend, and I'll catch you again on Tuesday for City of Angels on Tuesday Matinee.

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0: Australia Post is inviting eligible not-for-profit organisations across Australia to apply for a community grant. 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Applications are open from the 9th of June until the 6th of July, and there's further information on the eligibility criteria and how to apply on the Australia Post website.
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2: 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Seriously, guess you have to see it to believe it. 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

Willkommen, that's German for welcome, if you know, you know. I'm Peter Foreman and welcome to a brand spanking new Peter Foreman's Jams, where it's only the best tunes as played by me. And disclaimer, there may be some offensive words, so achten Sie und achten Sie darauf. And to begin, let's get

0: Peking duck wasted right there. 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I won't answer that.
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1: 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Indeed you can't. Young Gravy and Dylan Francis Hot Tub featuring T-Pain. I beg you don't embarrass me, mother lover.

Please, Please, Please by the Queen herself, Sabrina Carpenter. Now, here's a song that'll make you feel real good.

Now that feels real good. Feel Good Inc. by Gorillaz. I'm Peter Foreman and you are still listening to Peter Foreman's Jams, or if you've just tuned in, hello, don't stop the music, because were we not stopping the music?

Now, how's that for the shortest song ever played on Peterformance Jams? That was Lil Boo Fang by Paul Russell right there. Thanks for the memories. Thanks for the memories.

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1: Before we went to that short break, we heard 21 questions by Mr. Fiddy himself, 50 Cent. I'm Peter Foreman and you are still listening to Peter Foreman's Jams, or if you've just tuned in, hello. If you think you're getting the way, I will prove you wrong.

Snoop Dogg, Charlie Wilson, and Justin Timberlake with Signs. Most people think I'm bonkers. Some James Corden wannabe. Well, I'm just a puppet for the right now. They manipulate me.

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1: Before we went to that long break, we heard 1985 by Bowling for Soup. I'm Peter Foreman and you are still listening to Peter Foreman's Jams as I play the last three or four songs for today. Look at her now. Look at it

Stay by Lisa Loeb. And that will do it for today. Tune in next week for more of the best pop hits ever. And to conclude, baby, are you down, down, down, down, down? And until next week, I'm Peter Foreman. Say hi to your mom for me. Good night.

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to Mother Lutheran Home, they're celebrating the amazing dedication and service given by 43 of their special staff. 43! They're singling out those from 3 years to, would you believe, 42 years of dedication and service. 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Tanunda Lutheran Home. 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Say thank you to the special people who look after you. A proud sponsor of Triple B.

And good afternoon to you on this rather chilly Thursday afternoon. Your jazz man here, and it is Drive Time Jazz. Stay with me for the next 90 minutes, wherever you may be, driving home, driving to work, or just cruising. I've got some great tracks for you tonight. 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
1: Hello, Frank here. At Tanunda Lutheran Home, they're celebrating the amazing dedication and service given by 43 of their special staff. 43! 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
3: Mozart's Don Giovanni, in dazzling 1950s-inspired staging, begins its 2026 national tour with its premiere at the Barossa Arts Centre in Tanunda on Friday the 17th and Saturday the 18th of July. 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
0: Just come in for us here, people here in the Barossa and surrounds. The chance of morning fog and winds becoming 15 to 20 kilometres an hour in the middle of the day. That's all they're saying, and then becoming light in the early afternoon. So it's going to be mostly sunny tomorrow. That's all I've told me here. 13 degrees maximum tomorrow. Overnight will be a chilly 6 degrees. Mind you, every night's a chilly 6. Chilly. Currently here in Nuriutburra, it's 11 degrees right on the button.
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0: Yes, they certainly are. Well, let's continue this time with Sarah Collier, this time on Drive Time Jazz and East Coast.

Around about 1970, 71, Dudley Moore Trio and Song for Susie and Tony Bennett. That's all he wants is the simple life. Mashed potatoes and tomatoes. Oh, that's an unusual combination, but never tried it. Might work. Here on Triple BFM, now you're listening to Drive Time Jazz. Bob Crosby now and the Bobcats with South Rampart Street Parade.

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There's a couple there for you, You Masekela and Grazing in the Grass. And Bobby Darin before that with Lazy River, his version of it. Coming up next, James Morrison and the One Note Samba.

On you there, D.D. Bridgewater, fascinating rhythm, James Morrison, and the One Note Samba here on Triple BFM 89.1. Curtis Stigers, I think you pronounce his surname, and I'll be your baby tonight here on Triple BFM 89.1. 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

forget it. Big old moon's gonna shine like a spoon. We're gonna let it, baby. You won't regret it. Kick your shoes off.

Getting back a few years there with Max Colley's Rhythm Aces with Ice Cream. And I think I mentioned him, but I'll do him again. Curtis Stikers there, and I'll Be Your Baby Tonight here on Triple BFM 89.1. Here we go with Dudley Moore Trio once more. I played him a little earlier today with Song for Susie. And this is one of my particular favourites from the Dudley Moore Trio, and it is The Look of Love.

Harry James and Flatfoot Flanagan, Flatbush Flanagan, Dudley Moore Trio with A Look of Love from around about 1970. Actually, that was the B-side of Song for Susie. Hetty Kate, let's go with the ladies now once more. Hetty Kate this time and Travelling Light.

And Benny Goodman and his orchestra there with Christopher Columbus and Hetty Kate with that with Travelling Light here on Triple BFM 89.1. Time is approaching 6:15 and it's the time I tell you to stay tuned for Pash at 6:30. He's on his way. He should be here shortly. He's probably already here now. I can't see because I've got a curtain up out there because they're doing a radio play tonight. So stay tuned for Pash. He'll keep you entertained for the rest of the evening. Here's Cool Super Sax and Cool Blues.

Chick Corea, Panonica, and Rita Rees, but that with that old Black Magic. Next one coming up, the last one, Steve Newcomb Trio, and it's Sweet Georgia Brown. So stay here, don't you dare tune out, because Pash will continue to entertain you for the rest of the evening. So until next week, thanks for listening. And, Saturday is the last Saturday of the month, isn't it? Oh, we'll be here between 4 and 8 with my partner in crime, Goof, and we'll be doing our usual PMS show on Saturday. I've already got my flusher sorted out, and I'm sure he has too. So until we meet again, thanks for listening, and good night.

G'day, folks. Welcome to 89.1 Triple B FM. It's Pash here. Welcome to my show, The Power and the Passion. 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I'm here from 6:30 till 11:30. So sit back, relax, and do whatever you want to do, and let's get going.

Well, Crazy About Girls by Dr. Feelgood there, gang. Welcome to The Power and the Passion and my music mix. And I hope you'll cruise along with me until around about midnight. We will have some good music, I hope, for you. And thanks very much to Charlie for putting on his drive time show, his jazz. And the lad will be back next week, same time. And also he'll be here on Saturday with Young Goof. So they will be highly entertained as well. So, yeah, thanks for helping set it up there, Charlie. You're always a good lad, and he's on his way home now. He has left the building. So let's get into music. Oh, I had a nice day today, actually. I went to the Clare Bowling Club. The weather was beautiful up there. Had a couple of nice sherbets. And we didn't win bowls, but very good club. And always a pleasure to go up there to, and it's only 55 minutes or something like that, so it's all good. And we had a pie floater. Oh, it was beautiful. Bit of vinegar and tomato sauce. Thought I was in heaven down in North Terrace, where they used to have the old pie floater down there years and years ago. But anyway, it's making me hungry now because I haven't had tea. But anyway, we'll carry on. Okay, let's get into some music. And we're going to start this evening off with a bit of U2. Desire.

0: Yes, well, that was Spandau Ballet with Gold. And we had Eternal with I Want to Be the Only One. And we also had Van Halen with Oh, Pretty Woman. And what else we have? Oh, Good Vibrations by the Beach Boys. Jewel with her number there, You Were Meant to... Meant for Me. Sorry, my reading's not real good here. It's a bit of a shine on the CD faces. And also we had Desire by U2. You're right here at Triple B FM 89.1. Good old Barossa Valley.
1: Hello, Frank here. You won't believe the lengths the team at Tanunda Lutheran Home will go to ensure you get the best attention and support. Like the new robots. 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All those trips back and forth with the laundry, the dishes, the rubbish, even cleaning during the night shift. Seriously, guess you have to see it to believe it. Tanunda Lutheran Home. These guys are forward thinkers. A proud sponsor of Triple B FM.
0: Yeah, good on you, Triple. Tanunda Lutheran Homes for being great supporters of Triple B with your sponsorship. Thank you once again. Okay, let's move into our next six pack, and we're going to start this lot off with the what have we got? The Smashing Pumpkins. No. Wrong one.

0: Well, that was Hound Dog Taylor there with Give Me Back My Wig. Oh, yeah. And we had Don't Let It Get You Down by Echo and the Bunny Men. We had Show Me How to Live by Auto Slave. And we had God Gave Me Everything by Mickey Jaggs. And we had Road Rage by Catalonia. And also the Smashing Pumpkins there with Cupid de Lock. So there you go, folks. That's another six-pack down the drain. Hope you're enjoying your six-packs out there, whatever you may be sleeping on, whether it's beer, wine, spirits, or good old water, coffee, tea, Bonnocks. Woo! The choice is yours. But if you want to go rusty, just keep drinking water. Okay, let's move into, we're going to have a bit of the old weather now.
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0: Yes, thanks you very much there to The Leader. Tomorrow, we're looking at a top of 13. We're going to get down to a low of 6 tonight. Currently, it's sitting on 8.6. Humidity is around about 90%. Dew point 7.1, and the winds at the moment are just nice. East 2 kilometres an hour, and little gust wind is 7 km/h. How about that? No rain since 9 o'clock, so that's all sweet. And then we move into good old Saturday. And we're looking at a top of 13 and a low of 5. Sunday, we're looking at cloudy and sunny periods, top of 14 and a low of 8. Monday, we're looking at sun and maybe a bit of a thunderstorm, being the 29th of June, with top of 16 and a low of 8. And they're saying around about 60% chance of 1 to 5 mil. Tuesday, we're looking at the last day of June. Gosh, half the year is almost gone. So, wow, doesn't it move fast when you're having fun? So Tuesday, we've got sunny and rainy periods, top of 16 and low of 8, with a 90% chance of 1 to 5 mil. Wednesday is going to be a little bit gloomier on the 1st of July. No sun around, according to this. Top of 16 and a low of 8. 90% chance of 1 to 5 mil. Goodness gracious me. And then we got Thursday, which is going to be a bit windy and a bit dull with rain. And we're going to have a top of 14 and a low of 9 with 90% chance of 1 to 5 mil. Next Friday, we're looking at another gloomy day with rain, no sun, top of 13, a low of 6, 80% chance of 1 to 5 mil. Saturday being the 4th of July, it's going to be gloomy with rain, no sun of course. We're going to have a top of 13, a low of 6, 90% chance of less than 1 mil, pew, pew, pew. And then Sunday, we're looking at sunny periods, maybe with a little bit of rain. Top of 14, a low of 6, and 90% chance of less than 1 mil. Psst, psst. So there you go. That's got that covered. So the weather's not going to be too bad, I guess. Things will change on Monday for sure, with that thunderstorm sort of coming in, and that's when it'll change. But otherwise, apart from that, looks pretty reasonable for sport during the weekend, and hope you enjoy whatever you're playing or whatever you're doing.
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0: Yes, thanks again, once again, Leader, for being a great charge for us, being a great sponsor, and we appreciate that. Good on you. Okay, let's get back into some music while everything's working okay. And we're going to start this next lot of six-pack off with a bit of the old Bon Jovi.

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0: Well, there was Lottie Dooley there with Gimme Some Lovin'. We had the Faves with Surf City Limits. We also had Saturday Night by the Old Cold Chisel. And Gimme a Little Bit by Super Tramp. And we had Summertime by the Sundays. And of course Bon Jovi there with Wanted Dead or Alive. Good old classic there from the old Bon Joves. Okay, let's have a bit of a sponsorship.
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0: Yeah, thank you very much there, Bunyip, for being a great sponsor to Triple B. Okay, let's move into our next slot of six pack, and we're going to start this slot off with the Foo Fighters.

Mozart's Don Giovanni, in dazzling 1950s-inspired staging, begins its 2026 national tour with the premiere at the Barossa Arts Centre in Tanunda on Friday the 17th and Saturday the 18th of July. A fantastic way to celebrate the 50th anniversary of South Australia's state opera. 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

0: Well, that was Fly My Pretties with Get Out. And we had Hanson there with Triple M Bop. We had Good Charlotte with the anthem. We also had James Brown with Get Up Off That Thing. Yes, I know you feel. And also the Mercy Bell with Always, and the Foo Fighters there also with My Hero. So there you go. That's another six-pack down the drain. We're cruising. And what's the current time? 8:30. So all is well. And the current temperature outside there is 8.8. Getting down to 6 and the top of 13 tomorrow. All is well. Okay, we're going to have a bit of a promo.
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0: Yes, good number there by the Teskey Brothers and Emma Thompson with Get Back to the Land. And we had the Whitlams, Buy Now, Pay Later, Charlie number two. And like Wipeout, wow, Wipeout, Hoodoo Gurus. Yes, good old classic there from Hoodoo Gurus. And another one by T-Rex with Get It On. And we had Look Who's Perfect Now by Transistor. And, of course, Green Day there with Hitchin' a Ride. You're right here on Triple B FM. You're with the power and the passion of my music mix. And we're cruising along still nicely at 8:53.
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0: Okay, let's get into some more of this good old music here. And we've got a number now by Icehouse.

0: Well, that was Whiskey Myers there with Gasoline. And we also had Tub Thumpin'. Yes, we did, the old Tub Thumpin' by Chumba Wamba. And what else did we have? We had Peaches by the Presidents of the United States of America. Thank God it wasn't called Trump. Anyway, we also had Goodwill with their number Get Angry. And, of course, Semi-Charmed Life by the Third Eye Blind. And Ice House with Street Cafe. So there you go. That's another six-pack down the drain. And the current time is 9:18. Right here in the Brossa Valley, downtown Nuriotpa. What have we got next? We're going to have some community announcements.
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2: 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If you're a man who enjoys reading and good discussion, visit the Tough Guy Book Club website and search for the Gawler chapter for full details on how to get involved.
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0: Good on you there, Rockford Wines, for being a sponsor to Triple B. Okay, let's move into some more song. And we're going to have a number now by Jimi Hendrix.

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0: Oh, great number there by Ted Nugent with Stranglehold. What a great song. And we also had Temper Temper by Goldie. We also had the Cranberries there with Zombie. We had the Easy Beats with Friday on My Mind. Choose Life by PF Project featuring Ewan McGregor. And, of course, we started that lot off with Jimi Hendrix, All Along the Watchtower. So there you go, folks. That's another good old six-pack down the drain. And we're cruising still at 9:49. So all is well.
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0: Well, folks, I reckon it's time we had a bit of the old Judas Priest. You've got another thing coming.

0: this one. I hope this comes out pretty good. We're cutting our third album here tonight.
1: One.

0: Thank you. Thanks, Burbu.
1: Well, there you go. That was the Allman Brothers there with Statesboro Blues. And we also had Bad Company by Bad Company. We had TV on the Radio with A Wolf Like Me. We had Gary Moore with Still Got the Blues. Still a good old classic there by Gary Moore. We also had Losing Ground by Groove Terminator and Judas Priest to start that lot off with You Got Another Thing Coming. So there you go. That's another six-pack, and we're just, oh, it's only 20 past 10, so we're laughing. You're on Triple BFM 89.1. You're with The Power and the Passion and my music mix. And what do we got here? Station promo. Yes, we're going to go for a promo.
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0: Well, that was a bit of Kiss there with Shock Me. Goodness gracious, that shook me. And we had Fleetwood Mac there with Don't Stop. We also had White Wedding Part 1 by Billy Idol. I like that old classic number from Billy. And we had a great number from Led Zeppelin, as always, Stairway to Heaven. Never go past that song. And Foreigner with Cold as Ice. And Robbie Williams there with Win Some, Lose Some. Yep, it's life sometimes, isn't it? But anyway, that's another story.
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0: Okay, let's keep this music rolling. I'm quite happy to do this at 10:49. So we're going to get into another number by Green Day, and it's called When I Come Around.

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0: Well, that was Jeff back there with a bit of rice pudding. And we had Alana Miles there with Black Velvet. We also had Lou Reed with A Vicious. Pink Floyd with Shine On You Crazy Diamond. We had Buffalo Springfield with For What It's Worth. And, of course, Green Day with When I Come Around. There you go. That's another six-pack down the drain. Current time is... Oh, it's 11:24. Yes.
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0: Okie dokie, let's have a quick look and see what's on tomorrow here on Triple B. After my little old show shut down, we move into Triple B Music and the Big Barossa Breakfast. And then from 6 to 9, we've got Sounds of... No, Sandy Mac, sorry, with her music mix. And the writing's a little bit faded on this program sheet, but anyway, we'll try and get through it. So, yeah, and then after Sandy, from 9 to 12, we've got Relived Memories with Young Boomer Roy, which is a pre-recorded show. And then from 12 to 3, yes, you've got it right, folks. We're digging deeper with Dave, and he's going like crazy. He's just digging and digging, and you'll enjoy digging with him for 3 hours of entertainment. And, of course, then it's the legend, the lad, the man himself, from 3 to 7, this fella here.
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0: Yes, we all need a bit of weirdness now and again, and the boy will give it to you, that's for sure. And then after young Radical Roy, we've got Safe Space with Dino from 7 till 9. So there you go. That's some more entertainment before we close the Friday evening from 9 to 12 with Triple B Music Mix. And then we move into Saturday with Australian Music Mix. So there you go. Friday's all covered again. Too easy here on Triple B FM 89.1. And going to move into some more song now. I'm going to pump a few more out. We're going to have a number now by the Helicopters. Yep, Toys and Favours. Or was it Flavours? Flavours, yes. So here we go, folks. Enjoy.

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0: Well, that was Purple Rain there by Prince. We also had Faces with Ooh La La La. And, of course, Toys and Flavours by the Helicopters. Well, it's just about time for me to bugger off, so I'm going to play one more song, and that'll be Paul Kelly and the Messengers with To Her Door, because I've got a couple of chores to do, so I'm going to finish with just that fraction earlier. But first I'll play your station promo.
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0: Okay, thanks very much for listening to Triple B tonight with my show, The Power and the Passion, The Music Mix. And I hope you enjoy Thursday's entertainment. And don't forget to tune in tomorrow with our good lineup of presenters and have some fun. Many thanks to Charlie once again. And I'll catch up with you next week after his drive home show with jazz. So enjoy your day tomorrow, even though it's only going to get up to 13 and down to 5 tonight. And it's currently sitting on 8.1. Okay, it's amazing how the humidity is up to 93%. Dew point will be 7. And the breeze has picked up a little bit east to southeast, 15 clicks an hour with little wind gusts up to 18. Whippy-doo. So there you go, folks. Thanks very much for listening in. And it's goodbye from me and cheerio from him.

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0: On a hot summer night, would you offer your throat to the wolf with the red roses?
1: Will he offer me his mouth?
0: Yes.
1: Will he offer me his teeth?
0: Yes.
1: Will he offer me his jaws?
0: Yes.
1: Will he offer me his hunger?
0: Yes.
1: Again, will he offer me his hunger?
0: Yes.
1: And will he starve without me?
0: Yes.
1: Then does he love me?
0: Yes.
1: Yes.
0: On a hot summer night, would you offer your throat to the wolf with the red roses?
1: Yes.
0: I bet you say that to all the boys.

particular place to go. So we parked down by the Kokomo. Now the night was young, the moon was gold, and we both decided to take a stroll. Can you imagine the way I felt?

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Well disguised, blitz cold eyes, slip, fall, open eyes, visions.

exactly what we're thinking. And you remember Les. Togetherness. The little time you got left. Hey, don't forget. Hey, don't forget.

Mozart's Don Giovanni, in dazzling 1950s-inspired staging, begins its 2026 national tour with its premiere at the Barossa Arts Centre in Tanunda on Friday the 17th and Saturday the 18th of July. A fantastic way to celebrate the 50th anniversary of South Australia's state opera. 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

0: That's right, I'm back. Hope you had a great week, and it's going to be an even better weekend. Anyway, my name's Sandy M, and this is my radio show, and it's called Sandy M's Music Mix, here from 6 a.m. until 9 a.m. Music from way back when to right here, right now.
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0: Well, let's have a look at the weather first off, shall we? Here in the valley at the moment, it's 8, going for a top of 11. It'll be partly cloudy with patchy morning fog. Light winds becoming easterly, 15 to 20 k's in the middle of the day, then becoming lighter early this afternoon. If you're on your way down to Adelaide at the moment, it's 6.4, going for a top of 16. Partly cloudy with a mostly sunny afternoon and light winds. 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

0: Great track there by Sade with Kiss of Life. 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

0: 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And at the top there played Sister Sledge with We Are Family.
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0: Well, today is 26/6/2026, so the numbers align. Not sure what that's actually called, but anyhow, let's have a look at the weather. Here in the valley at the moment, it's 7.3, going for a top of 11. It'll be partly cloudy, with light winds becoming easterly, 15 to 20 k's in the middle of the day, then becoming light early this afternoon. Down in Adelaide at the moment, it's 5.9, going for a top of 16. It'll be a mostly sunny afternoon with light winds. And while I've got the chance, hello and a good morning and how are you to Raylene of Tanunda. Have a great day. This weather update was brought to you by Triple BFM's media partner, The Leader, the Barossa's favourite newspaper.
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0: know you're one of my kind.
1: In excess right there, you're one of my kind. That we heard from Deborah Conway with Alive and Brilliant and a couple of tracks by AC/DC, We're Born to Be Wild and You Shook Me All Night Long.
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3: Ladies and gents, turn up your sound systems to the sound of Carlos Santana and the GMB. It's the product of ghetto blues from the refugee camp.

0: Yes, Can We Talk? Tevin Campbell right there. We also heard from Stevie Nicks with I Can't Wait. And at the top there, Carlos Santana's Maria Maria, remixed by the Tribal Afro House. I like that one.
1: Mozart's Don Giovanni, in dazzling 1950s-inspired staging, begins its 2026 national tour with its premiere at the Barossa Arts Centre in Tanunda on Friday the 17th and Saturday the 18th of July. A fantastic way to celebrate the 50th anniversary of South Australia's state opera. This production is supported by the Opera Conference, Australia's national partnership of professional opera companies, and the State Opera is a proud sponsor of Triple BFM Community Radio.

0: Jesse Ware right there with I Could Get Used to This. We also heard from Teddy Swims with Mr. Know-It-All, Olivia Dean with Man I Need, and at the top there, the Doobie Brothers with Listen to the Music. Got a couple here who are listening to the music, Janet of Freeling and David of Newry.
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0: Jason Derulo right there and Dua Lipa with Gaslight. We also heard from The Weeknd and Dua Lipa with Fall For You. Then it was Ray with Where Is My Husband? And at the top there, Harry Styles with a fairly new one, Dance No More.
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0: Another triple play there on Triple B. That was Mondo Rock with Why Fight It. And for Mike of Gawler East, I played My Generation from 1965 by The Who with Keith Moon on my drums. Pretty cool, I reckon, back then. Anyway, at the top, I played The Whitlams with I Make Hamburgers.
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0: Yes, music from way back when to right here, right now. You just heard First Nations band Drifting Clouds with Bawe Pawe. And at the top there was Lisa Stansfield with All Around the World.
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0: Double play there, bit of disco with Diana Ross from 1980 with Upside Down. And at the top there, Della Harris with Must Have Been the Wine.
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0: Sounds good. 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And that's a pre-recorded program. And of course, I'll be back again next Monday with another program. Hi, join me every Monday from 6 a.m. for my program, Sandy's Triple B Music Train. I play a huge variety of music for everyone. 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Well, I'll leave you with three more tracks. Hopefully gets us to 9 a.m. James Morrison with Slay to the Music, Joe Jackson with Stepping Out, and at the top there, or the end there, Spectrum with I'll Be Gone. So you have a fabulous weekend. Thank you for listening and keep on listening to Triple B. Bye for now.

0: Australia Post is inviting eligible not-for-profit organisations across Australia to apply for a community grant. Grants of up to $10,000 are available for local projects that connect communities to strengthen mental wellbeing. This year, Australia Post will again commit an additional $250,000 to support projects that help disaster-affected communities to recover and reconnect. Applications are open from the 9th of June until the 6th of July, and there's further information on the eligibility criteria and how to apply on the Australia Post website.
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0: Well, there we heard the opening bracket of the program. We finished it off there with Gregory Abbott from 1990 and Shake You Down. Before that, we heard Elton John, 1990 as well, and Sacrifice. Pat Benatar came in with Treat Me Right from the year of 1981, and we kicked it off there with the Supremes from 1964, Come See About Me. You're tuned to 89.1 Triple B FM. Up next, we've got a bracket of album gems.
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Well, there we heard a bracket of album gems. We finished it off there with Family Dog off an album A Way of Life and Uptown, Uptempo Woman. Carlene Carter came in before that with the album C'est Si Bon and Love Is Like a Glove. The Party Boys off the self-titled album by the Party Boys and Gloria, great version of that, and Ozzy Osbourne with Kelly Osbourne as well. And that was a great version